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Good evening, everybody. Welcome. Welcome, welcome, welcome to Friday night. Coming up, Phil Collins. 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
1: A classic there from Soft Cell. Well, good evening, everybody. I'm Chris Taylor. Now, we are 78 days away from Halloween. So do you know what you're doing yet? Do you know what costume you're going to wear? Are you going to a party? Are you just going to hand out candy at home? Well, the decorations, they're already in the stores, and so is the candy, including Reese's pumpkins, the peanut butter cup pumpkins. Yeah, they were almost withheld this year because there was a lawsuit. Last year, a group of people in Florida filed a lawsuit saying that the packaging was misleading. So on the packages, there's, you know, the cutout shape of the Reese's pumpkin, but it also has like a face to it, like a pumpkin face, right? Well, when you actually get the pumpkins, the Reese's pumpkins, they're just in the shape of the pumpkin. There's no face on them, nothing like that. And Reese's had said, this is just an image, a design suggestion. The pumpkins, the candy is in the shape of a pumpkin. That's why they're the Reese's peanut butter pumpkin cups. They're not the faces. That's just on the packaging. And so the judge was like, yeah, this seems kind of like a bogus lawsuit. So they threw it out. The good news, though, is the pumpkins are back. So get them now and, I don't know, get them again because we've got 78 days till Halloween. You know you're going to eat that whole package. I'm going to do it. Coming up next, we've got Bon Jovi, Huey Lewis in the news, and the weather forecast.
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3: Giving a chance for a few showers and thunderstorms in the forecast as the night goes on. Widely scattered activity for Saturday into Saturday night and again on Sunday. Overnight low mid-70s. Our Saturday high heating up to about 97. Heat index 106. Trimming our highs a little bit Sunday. We're back into the upper 80s. I'm meteorologist Jennifer Naramore.
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1: An 80s classic from A Flock of Seagulls. Now, we are 78 days away from Halloween. So if you want to do like an 80s inspired costume, maybe go as somebody from A Flock of Seagulls, we got to start growing out that hair. So what you need to do is grow out the top front of your hair. The bangs, they should reach past your eyes, preferably down to your chin. Now, the back and sides of the hair can be a little shorter, but leave enough length so you can, like, right around the temples and stuff, because you want that stuff to go up. So what you're going to do is, once you finally get it all grow out, you got to, you know, have wet hair, probably not soaking wet, but dampen it a little bit, and then apply a bunch of volumizing texture spray. Mousse is what everybody used back in the 80s, so put that in there, and then blow dry your hair, pulling the sides back and outward and upward, get it really high, kind of like a wing. You got to get that wing thing going. And then on the front, those bangs that you've grown out, you want to go straight down and over the side, you know, one side or the other, whatever side you want to do. And then you got to lock it in. I'm talking a whole can of heavy duty hairspray. And stay away from any open flames. You're going to be quite flammable that night. And then here's a little styling tip, or a little getting rid of the styling tip. So when you get home and you're going, okay, great, now what do I do with this hair? How do I get all this goop out of my hair? Here's the thing. I've had an updo before for like being in somebody's wedding. And, you know, they spray that stuff down really hardcore. And what the stylist told me was, you're going to want to get home. You're going to want to wash it. You know, put your shampoo in there. Don't do that. You're going to break your hair. Don't try to comb it or anything like that. Take the pins out if you got pins, but Flock of Seagulls hair, you should probably just only have styling stuff in there. Get in the shower and put conditioner on it first. Just slowly work the conditioner into your hair. That's going to break everything down, all the texture spray, all the hairspray. That's going to break all that stuff down. So then rinse that out, then go back in with the shampoo and then shampoo it. You might have to do it a couple times because, you know, you need some hardcore hairspray to get that Flock of Seagulls stuff going. Now, coming up next, another costume idea, the Red Hot Chili Peppers. For that, just grow that hair long. Don't even wash it. We've got the Chili Peppers coming up next.
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Showtown 107.5, 80s, 90s, and more. Well, good evening, everybody. I'm Chris Taylor. Now, are you one of those people that collects Barbie dolls? You know, the ones you leave in the package so it goes up in value? Well, guess who's got her very own Barbie doll now? Whitney Houston. Stick around. I'll tell you how to get one.

0: 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Jotown 107.5. Classic from Kenny Loggins, and before that, Whitney Houston. So it was just last Saturday that Mattel unveiled the Whitney Houston Barbie doll. Yeah, it was on August 8th in honor of what would have been Whitney's 63rd birthday. And it's been in collaboration. Mattel did it in collaboration with Whitney Houston's estate. And it's basically the look for the doll is from Whitney's I Want to Dance with Somebody video. So the doll has that body-hugging purple tank dress. It's got the really big curly hair, the multicolored drop earrings, the bold 80s makeup, and it's available now. It retails for $60, and you can get it at Mattel Creations. You can also get it at Target, Amazon, and Walmart. So it's been out for almost a week. I would say if you want this doll, you better get it soon. It's probably going to sell out. We've got The Police and Tears for Fears coming up next.
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Rockin' the Joe, Joetown 107.5. Good evening, everybody. Coming up this hour, Chicago and Whitesnake. But first, we're going back to the 80s with Genesis.

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Join us every Wednesday. We're going to be digging deep into our Jotown music library, looking for those songs that make you say, wowza. And then we're going to play them all day long on Wednesday. It's Wowza Wednesday on Jotown 107.5.

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0: 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From 1996, that is Tracy Chapman and Give Me One Reason. Now, she actually got the Grammy Award for that song, but it was kind of confusing. So the Grammy committee, they weren't sure what to do because the song is a blend of folk music, blues, and traditional R&B. So they weren't sure, like, what category to even put her in. But she ultimately won the Grammy Award for Best Rock Song that year. Coming up next, Minute Work, Billy Idol, and the weather forecast.
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2: Keeping a chance for a few showers and thunderstorms in the forecast as the night goes on. Widely scattered activity for Saturday into Saturday night and again on Sunday. Overnight low mid-70s. Our Saturday high heating up to about 97. Heat index 106. Trimming our highs a little bit Sunday. We're back into the upper 80s. I'm meteorologist Jennifer Naramore.
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1: An 80s classic from Rick Springfield. Now, the inspiration for that song was actually not his friend Jesse. It was a friend named Gary. Yeah. Gary's girlfriend was who Rick was kind of eyeballing, but it just didn't flow as well. So he decided to go with Jesse's girl. It just kind of worked better in the song. Up next, we've got Whitney Houston and Journey.
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the greatest hits of all time. Jotown 107.5. We're going back to the 80s for this one. 1983. Journey's keyboardist Jonathan Cain actually wrote this in about 30 minutes on a napkin on the tour bus. Here's Faithfully.

0: Jotown 107.5, 80s, 90s, and more. A classic there from Depeche Mode. Now, currently the guys, they're on a hiatus. They're calling it an extended hiatus from writing and recording new music. They wrapped up their big tour in April of 2024. And actually, if you want to have like your very own Depeche Mode tour this weekend, well, there is a documentary that is streaming on Netflix right now. It's called Depeche Mode M, and that chronicles their 2023 stadium shows in Mexico City. So, and then it's got the full-length concert with it as well. So, yeah, check it out on Netflix. We've got REO Speedwagon and George Michael up next.
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80s, 90s, and more. Jotown 107.5. Good evening, everybody. I'm Chris Taylor. Thank you so much for spending your Friday night with me. Coming up, we're going to go back to the 80s with the Eurythmics, Eddie Money, even Peter Schilling. First, though, a song from when he was going by John Cougar Mellencamp. Here's Jack and Diane.

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Join us every Wednesday. We're going to be digging deep into our Jotown music library, looking for those songs that make you say wowza, and then we're going to play them all day long on Wednesday. It's Wowza Wednesday on Jotown 107.5.

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1: An 80s classic from Peter Schilling. Well, hey, everybody, I'm Chris. Thanks for hanging out with me tonight. So are you getting a tattoo tonight? Well, don't do it, because today is National Tattoo Removal Day. Yes, don't get a tattoo. You're going to regret it. There's a new survey out that says 35% of the people that get tattoos within 2 weeks regret it. Either it didn't come out the way they wanted to, they don't like where it was placed, or maybe they got like their boyfriend or girlfriend's name on their arm and now they're not together anymore. So what do you do with the tattoo? Well, today is the day you're supposed to get them removed. Now, the traditional way is a laser process, and the laser pulses light on the top skin layers, heating the skin, shattering the ink, and then eventually, through time, that breaks down in your body and goes away. Depending on what kind of tattoo you have, it's 8 to 12 sessions, and it also depends on the ink, you know, like what kind of color ink and stuff you do. And it can take anywhere to 6 to 8 weeks. You can't just do it back to back. You've got to give your time for your skin to heal, and you go in for another session, then you go in for another session. Now, there is a new technique out now that's acoustic tattoo removal.

0: removal. And this uses shock waves to deliver the pulse. And it's supposed to be better. Less damage to the skin and the surrounding skin, less likely to blister or burn. So there's photoacoustic, and that's got the ultra short bursts of light that instantly vaporize the pigment. Or there's acoustic shockwave therapy, and that's also using frequency there and, you know, breaks it up. So eventually it'll break down, and then your metabolic activity, the ink will just go out through your lymphatic drainage. So it'll eventually go away. So if you're thinking about it, do it. And if you're thinking about maybe getting a tattoo, I say give it a few weeks. You know, don't do it on impulse. And I've never had one. I have friends that have had them. I've watched a friend have it done. Really, investigate what you want. A lot of times you can pay the artist to draw something up, and they'll put it on your arm, just like the stencil of it. And, you know, leave it on there for, or wherever you're going to get the tattoo, but leave it on there for a couple of days. See if, you know, do you like it? Is that in the right place? If it's like on your arm, as you move your arm, how does it look? You know, I don't know. Take it on a test drive is what I'm saying before you actually get the ink put in. Coming up next, well, a guy that's got quite a few tattoos, Billy Idol, plus the weather forecast. That's all coming up next.
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2: Keeping a chance for a few showers and thunderstorms in the forecast as the night goes on. Widely scattered activity for Saturday into Saturday night and again on Sunday. Overnight low mid-70s. Our Saturday high heating up to about 97. Heat index 106. Trimming our highs a little bit Sunday. We're back into the upper 80s. I'm meteorologist Jennifer Naramore.
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0: The greatest hits of all time. Jotown 107.5. Prince and the Revolution, and before that, a classic from the Eagles with Hotel California. Now, remember a couple years ago when Eagles said they're doing their big farewell tour, and they had dates across the country, and then at the end of that, they said, well, you know, not everybody got to come out and see us, so we're going to do a residency at the Sphere in Las Vegas, and they did that, and then they kept adding more shows. And then they actually went out around the country, just a few locations. Well, now they've got more shows at the Sphere in Las Vegas. They've got 2 September, 4 November, 4 in December. And then they just announced 4 more in January. All those tickets, they're on sale now. 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Coming up next, we've got Journey and Pat Benatar.
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0: 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From 1986, that was Cameo and Word Up. So Word Up started as a phrase kind of, I don't know, about the 1980s, early 80s. It became really prominent in hip-hop and street culture, just kind of a slang for I agree or an enthusiastic yes. And then Cameo, of course, did that song in 1986. Now, later on, it was just kind of shortened to Word. Word, but yeah. Cameo's kind of given credit for the phrase, but it existed a little bit before then. Coming up next, we've got Queen and Belinda Carlisle.
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Good evening, everybody. Here's a fun one. Katrina and the Waves, Walking on Sunshine.

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We're so St. Joe, we remember when the bullet hole in Jesse James' house didn't look like it was shot out of a bazooka. 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

0: the greatest hits of all time. 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Classic from Guns N' Roses. So Guns N' Roses, they're currently out on tour. And Wednesday night, Axl Rose let everybody know at the concert that he was suffering a little bit. He had had some dental work done a couple days earlier, and he was suffering from TMJ. That is when it's the temporomandibular joint, the part that connects like your jaw to your skull, kind of there by your ear. Well, it gets out of alignment, and it can click, it can pop, it can be very painful. And, you know, your face can kind of feel numb on that side. It can be from grinding your teeth or just hyperextending your jaw, which is probably what happened if he was having some dental surgery done. He probably just had his jaw stretched too much. But he suffered through the concert, and he is doing what he can to recover. I had that years ago. And, yeah, a chiropractor just kind of had to sort of get your jaw back into place. But you know what? Guns N' Roses, they're coming to our neck of the woods. So Sunday night, they'll be in St. Louis, and then Kansas City, August 19th, and Ridgedale, Missouri, September 12th. So they've got a couple days off. Hopefully Axl Rose is getting that jaw taken care of. NXS and Blondie coming up next.
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2: Giving a chance for a few showers and thunderstorms in the forecast as the night goes on. Widely scattered activity for Saturday into Saturday night and again on Sunday. Overnight low mid-70s. Our Saturday high heating up to about 97. Heat index 106. Trimming our highs a little bit Sunday. We're back into the upper 80s. I'm meteorologist Jennifer Naramore.
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0: Jotown, 107.5, 80s, 90s, and more. A classic from Elton John. So Elton John is supposed to be retired and enjoying life with his family. But you know what? During COVID, he was on his big farewell tour and he had to reschedule some shows. And then he had some health issues. So he actually has some shows coming up, and they are just the makeup shows because he didn't want to disappoint fans. So if you go to his website and you see those shows like in Rio, don't get excited thinking, oh gosh, great, he's back out on tour. He's not. But if you want to catch Elton John, like the best concert you can see, well, you know what? He did the Elton John live farewell from Dodger Stadium, and it is streaming now on Disney Plus, and it's a really good show. The camera work is amazing. The sound is great. So watch that this weekend. We've got Cyndi Lauper and The Outfield up next.
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1: A classic from REO Speedwagon. Now that is off their High Infidelity album. That one came out in 1980. Now, August 1st, 1981, that is when MTV officially launched. And that song, Keep On Loving You, was the 17th video ever to be played on MTV. Yeah, they just kind of went through the videos and REO Speedwagon got the 17th video ever played on MTV. Now, coming up next, well, we're going to head into the 90s with No Doubt.
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The greatest hits of all time. 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Well, good evening, everybody. I'm Chris Taylor. Thank you for staying up late with me tonight. We're going to go back to 1985. This is off John Mellencamp's Scarecrow album. Here's Small Town.

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Join us every Wednesday. We're going to be digging deep into our Jotown music library, looking for those songs that make you say, wowza. And then we're going to play them all day long on Wednesday. It's Wowza Wednesday on Jotown 107.5.

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0: 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Classic from Bon Jovi. So Bon Jovi, they've already done their residency at Madison Square Garden in New York. Now they're going to go over to Wembley Stadium in the UK, and they're recording these songs. Yes, expect a new live album sometime later on this year. Up next, Prince and a hit from the Dirty Dancing soundtrack. Plus, we're going to get an update on that weather forecast.
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2: Giving a chance for a few showers and thunderstorms in the forecast as the night goes on. Widely scattered activity for Saturday into Saturday night and again on Sunday. Overnight low mid-70s. Our Saturday high heating up to about 97. Heat index 106. Trimming our highs a little bit Sunday. We're back into the upper 80s.

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0: 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Jotown 107.5. An 80s hit there from Simple Minds. Now, Simple Minds, they formed back in the late 70s as childhood friends in Glasgow, Scotland. And back then, they were a little bit more punk, and they went by the name Johnny and the Self-Abusers. Well, they changed their music format and got rid of the punk a little bit. And they actually got their name Simple Minds from a David Bowie song, The Gene Genie. There was a lyric, "So Simple Minds." And they really liked that. So they thought, we'll get rid of the "so" and we'll just go by Simple Minds. Now, coming up next, we've got Survivor and Modern English.
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1: All right, we are going back to the 80s. The Rocky III soundtrack. Have you heard? There's a new Rocky movie coming out. Kind of a prequel, kind of a biography. Stick around, I'll tell you all about it.

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0: 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Classic from Modern English. And before that, Survivor and Eye of the Tiger. That is off of the Rocky III soundtrack. Now, the original Rocky series started in 1976. Sylvester Stallone wrote the script and starred as Rocky, but that is not what the studios wanted. No, they wanted the script. They did not want Sylvester any part of it. Well, there is a new movie coming out, a biographical drama called I Play Rocky, and it's the true story about how Sylvester Stallone, he stuck to his guns. He was willing to walk away and take that script with him and not make the movie because he wanted to be Rocky. He was like, I am Rocky. So it's kind of cool. I've seen the trailer. It looks very interesting. Look for that movie later on this year, just in time for the holidays, November 6th. Coming up next, Nirvana and Madonna. Have a great night, everybody.
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1: Keeping a chance for a few showers and thunderstorms in the forecast as the night goes on. Widely scattered activity for Saturday into Saturday night and again on Sunday. Overnight low mid-70s. Our Saturday high heating up to about 97. Heat index 106. Trimming our highs a little bit Sunday. We're back into the upper 80s. I'm meteorologist Jennifer Naramore.
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1: Giving a chance for a few showers and thunderstorms in the forecast as the night goes on. Widely scattered activity for Saturday into Saturday night and again on Sunday. Overnight low mid-70s. Our Saturday high heating up to about 97. Heat index 106. Trimming our highs a little bit.

0: 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Trimming our highs a little bit Sunday. We're back into the upper 80s. I'm meteorologist Jennifer Naramore.
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1: Giving a chance for a few showers and thunderstorms in the forecast as the night goes on. Widely scattered activity for Saturday into Saturday night and again on Sunday. Overnight low mid-70s. Our Saturday high heating up to about 97. Heat index 106. Trimming our highs a little bit Sunday. We're back into the upper 80s. I'm meteorologist Jennifer Naramore.
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1: Giving a chance for a few showers and thunderstorms in the forecast as the night goes on. Widely scattered activity for Saturday into Saturday night and again on Sunday. Overnight low mid-70s. Our Saturday high heating up to about 97. Heat index 106. Trimming our highs a little bit Sunday. We're back into the upper 80s. I'm meteorologist Jennifer Naramore.
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1: Giving a chance for a few showers and thunderstorms in the forecast as the night goes on. Widely scattered activity for Saturday into Saturday night and again on Sunday. Overnight low mid-70s. Our Saturday high heating up to about 97. Heat index 106. Trimming our highs a little bit Sunday. We're back into the upper 80s. I'm meteorologist Jennifer Naramore.
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2: 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Sergeant Shane Hucks with Missouri State Highway Patrol's Troop H gives a good rule of thumb for distancing your vehicle from a school bus.
3: As with following any vehicle, you should be able to see the rear view mirrors that are extended on the side of the vehicle whenever, as far as a safe distance goes from behind that. You don't want to be right up on this bumper. You want to be able to far enough back to where you can see the mirrors on the side of the bus. And it's always a good idea, if you can, to look in those mirrors and try

0: try to get eye contact with the driver of that school bus. Now, in some locations, like especially in the rural area, sometimes the bus driver is waiting on a student to come out of a house or something. So they may extend their arm out the driver's side window and wave traffic around those.
1: Sergeant Hux adds it's also important to teach kids to walk 10 feet in front of the bus when getting on and off so that the driver can plainly see them. Hux says school is the highest concentration of young drivers for our region, and that often leads to accidents.
0: This time of year, with school starting, we're going to have younger drivers out there first thing of the morning. We're going to have them out there 3 to 4 in the evening. Matter of fact, that's a prime time for young people to be involved in motor vehicle crashes, is between 3 and 4 when school is dismissing. So we just ask everybody to pay attention, be aware, expect delays. Things are going to be changing here in the next couple of weeks, and pay attention. That's the most important thing.
1: Inside schools, the Buchanan County Sheriff's Office has school resource officers for each school in the county. The Sheriff's Office adds that parents should get to know their school's resource officer if they can, and as things come up, if children are having trouble or if there's any crimes or threats to report, they need to feel comfortable in reaching out to those school resource officers.
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Jotown 107.5. It's a Greg Lynn radio show. Good morning. A little bit after 6, going to play Michael Jackson. I'll play Cyndi Lauper. Coming up on Jotown 107.5.

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0: 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Did you know? Just over 3% of people do not have a middle name. Man's trouble. Did you know 1 in 5 kids do not drink water daily? Did you know? People who have to drive over 45 minutes to work every day have a much higher risk for divorce. Bet you didn't know that.
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2: Another heat advisory today. We're in the upper 90s, and factoring in the humidity, it'll feel like about 105 by afternoon, a mix of sun and clouds. Few showers or thunderstorms and low 70s overnight, and then scattered showers and thunderstorms on Sunday. We'll be in the upper 80s and still a little humid. I'm meteorologist Steve Hamilton.
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0: 90s and more, Jotel 107.5. It's Greg, going to play Stevie Nicks, going to play Ace of Base. I'll play Journey coming up next. It's time for today's headlines. Romania sank four rock-filled barges into the river last week in a last-ditch effort to keep its only operating nuclear reactor running. Record low water levels have already forced the shutdown of its other one. A woman hit in the head by a flying bat at Yankee Stadium suing for $10 million. I assume Louisville Slugger, not Vampire. Burger King says its revamped Whopper winning back customers, helping drive an 8.5% jump in U.S. sales last quarter. It is not easy being top of the burger chain. Heavy is the head that wears the paper crown. Today's headline.
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Britney Spears says too much Botox messed up her face. She was going to stop after one procedure, but oops, she did it again.

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0: 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I'll play Steve Winwood coming up next. The story is wacky but true. A 32-year-old man in Florida, Samuel Lackey, arrested after he broke into a JetBlue Airbus while it was grounded for maintenance. Plane not even in service. He climbed a fence where the plane was being worked on, snuck into it. There was an unlocked door, and it's all caught on camera. Police found him. He was sleeping on the plane. Unclear why he broke in, unless he really just wanted to take a nap. That is wacky, but true.
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It's Craig. A little bit after 7. Halfway through the month already. That was fast. Going to play Fleetwood Mac. I'll play The Police coming up next.

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0: 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Every Wednesday, we go deep into our Jotown music library looking for songs that make you say, wowza. And then we play them all day long on Wowza Wednesday on Jotown 107.5. We've got Krabby Carl on the phone with today's It's Your Bitch.
1: Kind of sad that a city the size of St. Joe can't come up with money for a public outdoor pool. 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Sure is sad.
0: There he goes, Krabby Carl with It's Your Bitch.
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3: Another heat advisory today. We're in the upper 90s, and factoring in the humidity, it'll feel like about 105 by afternoon, a mix of sun and clouds. Few showers or thunderstorms and low 70s overnight, and then scattered showers and thunderstorms on Sunday. We'll be in the upper 80s and still a little humid. I'm meteorologist Steve Hamilton.
4: It's a law, man. Three-time DUI award-winning attorney in Kansas City. You wanted results? Here you go. First-degree murder charge, dismissed. Felony DUI, dismissed. Felony to misdemeanor, multiple.

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0: 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I'll play music from OMD. That's from Pretty in Pink. I'll play Cyndi Lauper coming up. Put your phones away. It's time for the kids' joke of the day. Kids, it's a joke just for you. Listen close. Pay attention. Remember this joke. Tell all your friends. They're going to love it. Here we go. Hey, kids, what do you call a dinosaur fart? A blast from the past.
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Jotown 107.5, 80s, 90s, and more. Going to play music from George Harrison coming up next. Hey, check it out. Check it out. We like to call this Check It Out, stuff we found on the internet. Check it out. There is a town in Scotland where once a year a man will dress head to toe in plants covered in those little burrs and walk around for 7 hours drinking whiskey. This has been going on for hundreds of years. Nobody can remember why. Check it out. The Boston Tea Party in 1773 destroyed 92,000 pounds of tea. That's $1.7 million in today's money. Check it out. The first school.

0: Checking out the first school to use the letter grade system like we have today. Mount, is it Holyoke? Is that how you say it? In Massachusetts in 1887. Huh, check it out.
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It's a Greg Lynn radio show. A little bit after 8. Gonna play Corey Hart. I'll play TLC. I've got the Scorpions next on Joetown 107.5.

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0: don't know about you, but I could use some good news. A tiny kitten, Dandelion, recovering after a life-saving blood transfusion from an unlikely donor, a blind rescue cat named Carrots. This sounds like a Disney movie. Dandelion was found on the streets with severe anemia. They found out their therapy cat there at the sanctuary, Carrots, was a suitable match. The transfusion helped stabilize the 11-week-old kitten. Dandelion is doing much better, all thanks to Carrots. That's cool. It's good news.
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2: Another heat advisory today. We're in the

0: in the upper 90s, and factoring in the humidity, it'll feel like about 105 by afternoon, a mix of sun and clouds. Few showers or thunderstorms and low 70s overnight, and then scattered showers and thunderstorms on Sunday. We'll be in the upper 80s and still a little humid. I'm meteorologist Steve Hamilton.
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0: 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Jotown 107.5. It's the Greg Lynn Radio Show. I'm going to play Queen. I'll play The Cars. I'll play Madonna coming up next. It's time for Hollywood Trash. They are currently filming Grown Ups 3, coming soon to Netflix. Oh, boy. ESPN broadcaster Chris Berman announced he's going back. No, he's going to retire after the 2029 NFL season. That'll be 50 years at ESPN for him. Better do it before they fire you. Gilmore Girls returning to Stars Hollow in a documentary form. HBO Max developing a behind-the-scenes film to mark the show's 25th anniversary. Huge news for cat ladies everywhere. That's your Hollywood Trash.
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So I have decided to cut back on drinking. I've really cut back on my drinking lately. I am almost down to the number of drinks that I tell my doctor I have every week.

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0: Jotown 107.5, 80s, 90s, and more. I'll play Bon Jovi coming up next. It's time for today's top tweets from around the Twitterverse. The best of the best of the best. Today's top tweets. I don't know if I should do yoga or have some Rice Krispies. They both have the same sound. Top tweets. I swear, my body downloads a new ache every morning like it's a mandatory update.
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1: 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Felony DUI, dismissed. 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

0: 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Beekman's World. Scientists have used artificial intelligence to design new viruses that do not occur in nature. Well, thank God, there's one shortage we don't have to worry about.
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2: Another heat advisory today. We're

0: Today, we're in the upper 90s, and factoring in the humidity, it'll feel like about 105 by afternoon, a mix of sun and clouds. Few showers or thunderstorms and low 70s overnight, and then scattered showers and thunderstorms on Sunday. We'll be in the upper 80s and still a little humid. I'm meteorologist Steve Hamilton.
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0: 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I'll play Richard Marx. I'll play Def Leppard. Coming up next. Hey, did you hear this? Hey, you guys! Did you hear this? The jury duty scam is on the rise. Scammers posing as law enforcement threatening victims with arrest unless they immediately pay fake bail fees. Considering you only get $40 a day, jury duty already a pretty good scam if you ask me.
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0: 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Thank you for listening. I appreciate it. Manny is coming up next. Did you know just over 3% of people do not have a middle name? Man's trouble. Did you know 1 in 5 kids do not drink water daily? Did you know people who have to drive over 45 minutes to work every day have a much higher risk for divorce? 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
1: It's Manny. Thanks for making us part of your weekend. More music's on the way this hour from Tears for Fears. Also, the police. And don't forget, tonight, we're going to go back in time to the 1970s with Super 70s Saturday night. Right now, it's Prince with 1999.

101.5, how you doing? It's Manny. You know, every Wednesday we go deep into our Jotown music library looking for songs that make you say, wowza, and we play them all day long. 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
1: Good riddance time of your life. 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That is going to be at noon. Seattle Seahawks and Dallas Cowboys play tonight at 7 o'clock. 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
3: Another heat advisory today. We're in the upper 90s, and factoring in the humidity, it'll feel like about 105 by afternoon, a mix of sun and clouds. Few showers or thunderstorms and low 70s overnight, and then scattered showers and thunderstorms on Sunday. We'll be in the upper 80s and still a little humid. I'm meteorologist Steve Hamilton.
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1: It's a title track from the 1984 movie Footloose. That is Kenny Loggins with Manny. This time of the year is always fun. There's always lots of county fairs throughout the summer, and then it's state fair season. One of my favorite things to do. Well, I've got two favorite things that I like at the state fair. People watching and the food combinations. Lots of great food at fairs. Speaking of combinations, KFC and Oreo have collaborated. They've created a fried chicken cookie. Yeah, it's the usual chocolate wafers on the outside. The cream inside, though, has the 11 herbs and spices. You know, that secret recipe of the kernels. That is only available in China right now, though. Maybe it'll make its way to the States.
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1: That was a theme song to the movie Against All Odds from Phil Collins with Manny. Phil Collins will officially be inducted into the Rock and Roll Hall of Fame later on this year in November at the Peacock Theater in L.A. He's already in there as a member of Genesis, but he's going to be in there as a solo artist. That is going to take place this fall. You ready for more music? We've got you covered all weekend. Lots on the way. Madonna coming up. Also, A-ha, a band that's doing the North America tour right now. That would be Guns N' Roses. Sweet Child of Mine. That's up next.
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3: Weather heat advisory today. We're in the upper 90s, and factoring in the humidity, it'll feel like about 105 by afternoon, a mix of sun and clouds. Few showers or thunderstorms and low 70s overnight, and then scattered showers and thunderstorms on Sunday. We'll be in the upper 80s and still a little humid. I'm meteorologist Steve Hamilton.
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1: Beat It, that's Michael Jackson with Edward Van Halen on guitar from his album Thriller. My name's Manny. More music's on the way from Aerosmith. Also, Tone Loc's Wild Thing, Twisted Sister, We're Not Gonna Take It coming up as well. So what is your favorite movie of all time? Maybe you had a sequel that you like better than the original. Mine's definitely got to be Star Wars Episode 5, The Empire Strikes Back. Probably my favorite out of all of the Star Wars movies. Well, they've got a list together now. The Godfather Part 2 tops a ranking of the best sequels of all time. It is followed by Star Wars Episode 5, The Empire Strikes Back at number 2. Number 3, the 2017 movie Paddington 2. Aliens from 1986 at number

0: 4 and number 5 on that list, a great sequel, Terminator 2 Judgment Day.
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How you doing? It's Manny. You know, every Wednesday we go deep into our Joetown music library looking for songs that make you say, wowza. And we play them all day long. Wowza Wednesday on Joetown.

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1: Tub Thumping, that is Chumbawamba with Manny. 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
3: Another heat advisory today. We're in the upper 90s, and factoring in the humidity, it'll feel like about 105 by afternoon, a mix of sun and clouds. Few showers or thunderstorms and low 70s overnight, and then scattered showers and thunderstorms on Sunday. We'll be in the upper 80s and still a little humid. I'm meteorologist Steve Hamilton.
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1: They're on a North American tour right now. That is Guns N' Roses' Welcome to the Jungle from their album Appetite for Destruction. It's Manny. If you're watching TV this weekend, there's lots of NFL preseason football. Bears and Browns playing today. Chiefs are playing the Rams. The Seahawks are playing the Cowboys. Last night, a few games. Watch that Broncos game against the Falcons. That was an entertaining one. If you're a NASCAR fan, you can check out episode 2 of NASCAR Americana. That is on USA Tonight at 9:30. And Disney Princess

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1: The end of this year, they're going to call it quits after their final Frontier Farewell Tour. 50 years of making music, its journey in separate ways with Manny. You out running errands this weekend, maybe getting some shopping taken care of. Have you ever had a situation where you're in line, you get your grocery scanned, but you realize that they forgot to get something? Do you just go ahead and move on, or do you remind them that you had something in the cart that they forgot? Well, the new survey is out. 33% of people admit that they have remained silent when a cashier failed to ring up an item during a checkout. And 30% of Americans say that they've shoplifted before. That's up quite a bit since 2024. It was 23% back then.
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3: Another heat advisory today. We're in the upper 90s, and factoring in the humidity, it'll feel like about 105 by afternoon, a mix of sun and clouds. Few showers or thunderstorms and low 70s overnight, and then scattered showers and thunderstorms on Sunday. We'll be in the upper 80s and still a little humid. I'm meteorologist Steve Hamilton.
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1: It's Under the Bridge from the Red Hot Chili Peppers with Manny. It's the end of an era. Yeah, for the first time in 15 years, 7-Up is changing its recipe. For the first time, they're actually changing that recipe to where it will no longer be lemon-lime soda. Instead, it will be lime-lemon soda. Yeah, they're tweaking the formula to be more lime-forward. They're going to do this across the whole platform, the whole lineup, like Zero Sugar Cherry 7-Up and Cherry Zero Sugar. So within the next few weeks, be

0: looking for something different. It's now lime lemon. That's confusing, right? Instead of lemon lime, it's lime lemon now.
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Well, good afternoon, everybody. I'm Chris Taylor. How is your Saturday going? I hope it's going well. Hey, coming up, we've got Los Lobos, Aha, and a classic from Tina Turner. But first, here is Survivor, Eye of the Tiger.

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Join us every Wednesday. We're going to be digging deep into our Jotown music library, looking for those songs that make you say, wowza. And then we're going to play them all day long on Wednesday. It's Wowza Wednesday on Jotown 107.5.

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1: A classic from Tina Turner. Now, when Tina Turner was not on the road, she actually liked to cook. You know, she grew up in the South, and I guess she had a really famous bacon and sweet corn skillet cornbread that was like amazing, that everybody, whenever they came over, they were like, Tina, you gotta make that cornbread. She also liked to bake a little bit, and she had a tropical carrot cake. She made a carrot cake and then put a little pineapple in it. She had that in a classic rock star cookbook. But of course, she was very busy, you know, doing her touring and creating music, so she didn't get to cook a lot, but she definitely liked to do it when she could. Now, the reason I'm bringing up baking is because if you want to do a little baking today, well, it's National Lemon Meringue Pie Day. Yeah, that's that lemon custard pie with all that meringue on top. Now, I'm going to admit, I like to eat pie, but I'm not good at pie. I'm better at like making cakes and cookies, but the lemon meringue, that's a tough one. So if you're doing it, well, one of the best things is to use fresh lemons. That's going to make your pie even better. And you want to add butter at the end, because if you do it too soon, it's going to curd up and it'll be, you don't want to do that. And then the meringue, that is the tough part. So sometimes that meringue, it gets kind of seepy, like wet looking. So what you want to do is you want to put it on warm. You want it on the lemon pie while the pie is still warm. You want to seal the edges. So put that meringue all the way out to the crust. That way it won't slide around. I've had that done before where I'm like, okay, I think I made this pretty meringue pie and it's cooling on the counter. And then I'm ready to like pick it up and go take it somewhere over to the table to cut it up or something. And the meringue just slides right off, right on the floor. Big mess. Lots of screaming. So you want to make sure you seal that pie. And then, use like room temperature egg whites. That helps too. So good luck if you're baking today. And coming up next, Brian Adams and Depeche Mode, plus the weather forecast.
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3: Another heat advisory today. We're in the upper 90s, and factoring in the humidity, it'll feel like about 105 by afternoon, a mix of sun and clouds. Few showers or thunderstorms and low 70s overnight, and then scattered showers and thunderstorms on Sunday. We'll be in the upper 80s and still a little humid. I'm meteorologist Steve Hamilton.
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1: Little solo music there from Belinda Carlisle. Now, she was actually born in Hollywood, California, and she started her music career not as a go-go, but as a punk rock drummer. Yeah, she was the drummer in a punk rock band called The Germs, and then later on, she actually went by a cool nickname, Danny Demon. That was her nickname while she was in that punk rock band. But later on, she went on to form The Go-Go's, the first all-female band who wrote their own songs, played their own instruments. And hopefully they will be doing some kind of reunion tour soon. That would be fun. Up next, we've got Daft Punk and Toto.
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the greatest hits of all time. Jotown 107.5. Well, good afternoon, everybody. I'm Chris Taylor. Thanks for hanging out with me. So who's going to the Toto concert? They're making a stop in the Midwest. They will be in Kansas City just a few days, August 24th. It's Toto, Christopher Cross, and the Romantics.

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0: Jo-Town 107.5, 80s, 90s, and more. A classic there from Berlin. Now, a lot of people get confused about Berlin. They think, well, they must be a German group, right? The name Berlin? No. They are actually from Orange County, California. They are a new wave synth pop group that just thought, you know what? Let's choose Berlin. It'll make us kind of have a European and exotic kind of sound. Now, they formed in 1978, so being from Europe was very cool back then. And yeah, that was their big hit from 1987. You remember that one from the Top Gun soundtrack. We've got Simple Minds and Mr. Mister coming up next.
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Well, good afternoon, everybody. I'm Chris Taylor. Thank you for spending your Saturday with me. Coming up, Men at Work, also Joan Jett and the Blackhearts. Right now, though, a classic from Michael Jackson.

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1: Well, good afternoon, everybody. Now, coming up next, we're going back to the 80s with a band that actually formed in London. There were a couple brothers in the band, and they went by the name The Roots, The Cut, The Makers, and Gentry before they finally settled on Spandau Ballet. We've got their classic True coming up next.
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3: Another heat advisory today. We're in the upper 90s, and factoring in the humidity, it'll feel like about 105 by afternoon, a mix of sun and clouds. Few showers or thunderstorms and low 70s overnight, and then scattered showers and thunderstorms on Sunday. We'll be in the upper 80s and still a little humid. I'm meteorologist Steve Hamilton.
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1: From her True Blue album. That's a classic there from Madonna. Now, tomorrow's a big day for Madonna, celebrating her 68th birthday tomorrow. Now, we don't know what she's doing, but if you follow her on Instagram, she's been teasing a little bit. So look for some more pictures and posts tomorrow. Coming up next, Pink Floyd and Fleetwood Mac.
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Showtown 107.5, 80s, 90s, and more. Well, good afternoon, everyone. I'm Chris Taylor. We're going to go back to the 80s for this one. Christine McVie actually wrote the song and does the lead vocals. Here's Fleetwood Mac and Little Lies.

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1: A classic there from No Doubt. Now, No Doubt, they've been together since about 1993, and they're eligible to be nominated for the Rock and Roll Hall of Fame, but they haven't been yet. Yeah, you have to wait 25 years after your start. So they were eligible, if you do the math, like, 2018, but still they have not received a nomination. You know who is getting into the Rock and Roll Hall of Fame this year? Billy Idol. Yeah, he's going to be inducted in November. Now, he's currently out on tour. If you want to see Billy, he's going to be in St. Louis September 10th and Kansas City on September 16th. And we've got a classic from Billy Idol coming up next.
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1: Well, good afternoon, everybody. Coming up this hour, we're going to dive into the 80s with Simple Minds and Phil Collins and even some Paula Abdul.

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And then we're going to play them all day long on Wednesday. 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

0: the greatest hits of all time. Showtown 107.5. Well, good afternoon, everybody. I'm Chris Taylor. Thanks for hanging out with me. Okay, you know Arby's. They have all the meats, right? That's their big slogan. Well, they are bringing something back. Their steak nuggets. Yeah, I think they just debuted them last year for a limited time. Well, they're coming back. You don't have to wait too long. August 24th. So these are beef tenders that are served with like an all-new horsey ranch sauce. You can get them by themselves. You can also get them combined with what they're calling a steak nuggets potato bowl. And you can also get it with a mac bowl. So look for that on August 24th. I'm getting hungry already. How about you? Maybe we'll grill a steak tonight. I'm kind of tempted. Coming up next, we've got Pat Benatar, George Michael, and that weather forecast.
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2: Another heat advisory today. We're in the upper 90s, and factoring in the humidity, it'll feel like about 105 by afternoon, a mix of sun and clouds. Few showers or thunderstorms and low 70s overnight, and

0: Then scattered showers and thunderstorms on Sunday. It will be in the upper 80s and still a little humid. I'm meteorologist Steve Hamilton.
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0: Jotown, 107.5, 80s, 90s, and more. An 80s classic from Quiet Riot. Now, before they named themselves Quiet Riot, they went by Mach 1, and they also went by Little Women. But they stuck with Quiet Riot. And you know what? They're currently out on tour. Now, they're just doing a few dates around the country. So the only place you can see them here in the Midwest will be St. Charles, Missouri on October 3rd. It's a Saturday show. So, yeah, you're going to have to road trip a little bit if you want to see them. Coming up next, Rick Springfield and Frankie Goes to Hollywood.
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1: Cyndi Lauper, and before that, Frankie Goes to Hollywood with Relax. Now, today happens to be National Relaxation Day, so hopefully you're relaxing. Got the Saturday off, and if you're feeling a little stressed, a great way to relax a little bit is to take some deep breaths. Not, you know, like, oh, you know, no. Deep from the belly. Breathe all the way in, hold it for a little bit, and breathe all the way out. You can also roll your shoulders a little bit and, you know, I don't know, squish up your hands and then release them. Your toes, too, that helps. And, of course, going for a walk. That is a great way to relax. And you know what? You can take us with you. Yeah, stream us online. Take us on that walk. Up next, we've got the Scorpions plus Prince and the Revolution.
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4: 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First-degree murder charge, dismissed. Felony DUI, dismissed. Felony to misdemeanor.

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Well, good afternoon, everybody. We're going to go back to the 80s, 1982. They broke out the synthesizers for this one. Off of their album Mayhem, here's the Steve Miller Band, Abracadabra.

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0: Jotown 107.5, 80s, 90s, and more. From 1989, that is Tom Petty and Free Falling. Now, the music video, it kind of featured the San Fernando Valley, late 80s Los Angeles. And, of course, there was the skater girl. Well, actually, she was a skater. Devon Jenkin is the name of the she was a real skater. I'd call her an actress and an also model. But, yeah, she did competitive downhill skateboarding, and she was also a gymnast. And she had been breaking into modeling. So she had done some photo shoots, and the director found her and put her on the skateboard. Now, in the video, you don't see quite the skateboarding skills that she has. But, yeah, she would do amazing things. And, it doesn't really highlight her skills. But it is a cool video. So if you haven't seen it in a while, go find it on YouTube this afternoon. And coming up next, the Bangles, Naked Eyes, and that weather forecast.
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2: Cold front is moving through during the overnight hours, giving us a break on the heat and humidity for Sunday. We'll have showers and thunderstorms overnight, low 70s, and then some early showers on Sunday, and then maybe an afternoon shower or thunderstorm or two, but it will be quite a bit cooler and less humid, mid-80s. I'm meteorologist Steve Hamilton.
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1: 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Yeah, they moved from Glasgow, Scotland to Sydney when they were children, and so they're Scottish, but the band is Australian. We've got New Order and the Rolling Stones coming up next.
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Rockin' the Joe, Joetown 107.5. Well, the Rolling Stones, they just released a new album in July. It's called Foreign Tongues. And Mick, he's talking about maybe doing a residency in Vegas. We'll have to wait and see.

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0: 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Classic from The Whispers. Well, good afternoon, everybody. I'm Chris Taylor. Hope you're having a good Saturday. Now, before I came into work today, I was out there just walking around the neighborhood earlier this morning, and I saw some kids. They weren't from my neighborhood. They were a couple neighborhoods over setting up a lemonade stand, and I felt really bad because I didn't have any money on me. Does anybody carry cash anymore? I mean, I had my phone, so I could have done like the Apple Pay, but they didn't have that. So I was like, well, sorry. You know, they said they'd be set up tomorrow afternoon. So maybe I'll try to, you know, catch them up then, because I used to do that lemonade stand. You know, you're trying to raise some money. So my advice is, kids and parents, if you're listening, maybe let the kids use your Venmo account or something like that. You know, you could Venmo them some money, because, yeah, a lot of people walking around the neighborhood just aren't carrying cash anymore. Coming up next, we've got Don Henley and Michael Jackson.
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Well, good afternoon, everybody. I'm Chris Taylor. Thanks for hanging out with me today. Now, coming up at 7 o'clock, Super 70s Saturday night. Yeah, we're playing the best music from the 70s all night long, so I hope you can join us. However, this hour, we've got some good music coming up from the 80s. Hall & Oates on the way, also Madonna, but first, a little dance music from Club Nouveau.

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0: 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Guns N' Roses and Sweet Child of Mine. Now, Guns N' Roses, they're supposed to be playing St. Louis tomorrow, then Kansas City on August 19th, and Ridgedale, Missouri, September 12th. If you haven't heard, Axl Rose had a little bit of a trouble the other night, Wednesday night. He had had some dental surgery, and then he had like a TMJ issue with his jaw. It was kind of hyperextended. He made it through the show, no problem. Sounded great, so he's still scheduled to perform at those other shows. And, you know, he's had some time off, so I bet he's gone and had some chiropractic stuff, got that jaw back in place. So look for him in St. Louis tomorrow night. We've got OMD and Minute Work plus the weather forecast coming up next.
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2: A cold front is moving through during the overnight hours, giving us a break on the heat and humidity for Sunday. We'll have showers and thunderstorms overnight, low 70s, and then some early showers on Sunday.

0: And then some early showers on Sunday, and then maybe an afternoon shower or thunderstorm or two, but it will be quite a bit cooler and less humid, mid-80s. I'm meteorologist Steve Hamilton.
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1: A classic from Stevie Nicks. Now, Stevie Nicks, she is a writer through and through. She loves to write poetry, she loves to journal, but she also has some other hobbies that don't involve writing. Like, she loves interior design. She loves to collect antiques and puts them in all of her homes. And she also likes unique paintings, stained glass windows, Persian carpets. She's very big with the Persian carpets, even takes them out on tour with her, has them like back in the green room just so she can have that relaxing, homey feel while she's out on the road. Up next, we're going to hear from Rick Astley and Poison.
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So, Brett Michaels, he's doing the solo tour this year and working on his memoir. It's supposed to be called Unbroken, Then, Now, and Forever.

0: JoTown 107.5, 80s, 90s, and more. It's a movies classic from Kenny Loggins. Well, good evening, everybody. I'm Chris Taylor. Thanks for spending your Saturday with me. Now, I'm getting out of the way because Super 70s Saturday night's coming up in just a few minutes. We're going to kick it off at 7 o'clock. DJ Dan is coming in to take you through the 70s. He'll be playing 70s music all night long. He's got some Earth, Wind, and Fire coming up, Cheap Trick, Aerosmith, even some Bee Gees. Yeah, it's all coming up starting at 7 o'clock. But before we get there, how about a little 80s music? We've got the Go-Go's up next. Have a great night, everybody.
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